I love you still and always will. So if my song repeats, know that I'm stuck on you. Oh yes, I'm stuck on you.

for you. I love you still and always will, so if my song repeats, know that I'm stuck on you. I'm stuck on you. And then I realize after a million years, the wind's

I, of course, replied, something here inside cannot be denied. They said,

when a lovely flame dies, smoke gets in your eyes. So I smile and say,